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You don't even know how you feel. It's adorable. Well, it's nice to see that humans never change. Open your eyes, let's begin. Yes, it's really me, it's Maui, breathe it in.

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I sing a

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People are asking where you've been.

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Everything in my clutches, bye bye. Everything the light touches. 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That circle of vultures up high, they keep stealing glances. They don't like your chances, and neither do I.

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Stronger than the undertow, the night you rescued me, silhouetted by

0: 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Nobody else but you is crazy enough to believe we'll come through.
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0: But when life becomes distressin',

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I've got who's it's and what's it's galore. 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

0: 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'Cause I look in your eyes and I can't hide. 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